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Attention engine 5, truck 1, responding C Charlie to 60 State Street, crosses of Green Street, James Street. First floor catering kitchen for an automatic alarm. Repeating for engine 5, truck 1, responding C Charlie to 60 State Street, crosses of Green Street, James Street. It's going to be for a first floor in the catering kitchen for an automatic alarm. 2034.

0: 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We're responding. I spoke with Battalion 1. 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Engine 5 is going to remain in quarters in service. We're going to take it in A, Adam. Can you start me FIU? Chief is aware and approved.
1: Received. Dispatch fire investigation.
2: 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He's been notified.
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attention, Engine 2, Mohawk, responding to 600 Northern Boulevard, A Alpha, cross streets of Shaker Road, Route 9, for a 59-year-old female sick at the bus stop. And repeating, Engine 2, Mohawk, responding A Alpha to 600 Northern Boulevard, cross streets, Shaker Road, Route 9, to 59-year-old female sick. The patient is at the bus stop. 2043.

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1: Dispatch James 11 will hook Alpha response. He must call 41 Union Drive. Put me in the gym. Across the Holland Avenue. It's going to be a patient traumatic injury. James 11 Mohawk Alpha response. EMS call 41 Union Drive. We cross the Holland Avenue. It's going to be inside the gym. There's a patient with a traumatic injury. 26.

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0: 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Keep us out of service. We're going to be on the highway for regen.
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Houston, Engine 7, Mohawk, responding to 25 West Lawrence Street, cross streets are Bradford Street, West Street, staging quarters for a 17-year-old female, EDP, repeating, Engine 7, Mohawk, responding A Alpha, 25 West Lawrence Street, cross streets Bradford and West, for a 17-year-old EDP, staging quarters, waiting for PD. 2143.

Then truck 1, rescue 9 Mohawk, responding C Charlie to 259 South Pearl Street. Cross streets are South Ferry, Arch. It's going to be for a male overdose in the bathroom. Repeating, truck 1, rescue 9 Mohawk, responding C Charlie, 259 South Pearl Street. Cross streets are South Ferry, Arch Street. Male in bathroom, overdose, 2146.

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0: 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We're not coming up with anything. I'm going to return Truck 1, Rescue 9. You can cancel the Mohawk. Agent walked away.
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0: attention engine 4, Mohawk, responding B, Bravo, to 182, Washington Ave extension, room 213. Cross streets are Fuller Road, Rapp Road. It's for a 98-year-old female fall. Repeating, engine 4, Mohawk, responding B, Bravo, to 182, Washington Ave extension. It's going to be room 213. 98-year-old female who had fallen. Cross streets, Fuller Road, Rapp Road, 2155.
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0: Attention Engine 7, Rescue 2, Mohawk, responding D Delta to 561 3rd Street, cross streets are Ontario, North Manning. It's going to be on the first floor for a 32-year-old male, chest pains. Repeating, Engine 7, Rescue 2, Mohawk, responding D Delta to 561 3rd Street, crosses are Ontario, Northern Manning. It's going to be on the first floor for a 32-year-old male, chest pain, 2206.
1: Engine 7 from quarters.

Attention, Engine 1, Rescue 1, Mohawk Delta response. He must call 346 State Street, across the Lark and Dove. He'll be in front of her patient unconscious. That's Engine 1, Rescue 1, Mohawk Delta response. He must call 346 State Street, Dove and Lark, in front, patient unconscious, 2207.

0: Washington Truck 3 Mohawk, responding A Alpha to 1475 Washington Ave, cross streets are Brevetter Street, SUNY campus. It's going to be an apartment 412A is an apple, 19-year-old female, abdominal pain. Repeating for Truck 3 Mohawk, responding A Alpha to 1475 Washington Ave, cross streets Brevetter, SUNY campus. It's going to be an apartment 412A Apple, 19-year-old female, abdominal pain, 2208.
1: And your 7's arrived.
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2: 1 dispatch. It's going to be a good 10 call. Person asleep and they got off and walked away.
3: Appreciate it. Mohawk headed to 346 State Street. You can cancel.
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0: Truck 3, Mohawk 41, be advised, you got a call back that you can cancel. The person's looking.
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0: I just want to see, we might have missed you. You're at 182 Washington Extension, correct?
1: Yeah, that's correct. Where's the patient?
0: Precinct.

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0: Attention Engine 7, Mohawk, responding A Alpha to 61 Quail Street. Cross streets are 2nd Street and 1st Street for a 27-year-old female traumatic injury. Again, repeating for Engine 7, Mohawk, responding A Alpha to 61 Quail Street. Cross streets are 2nd Street, 1st Street, in front of building for a 27-year-old female traumatic injury, 2230.
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0: Attention Engine 1, Mohawk, responding A Alpha, 259 Sherman Street, cross streets are Henry Johnson, Lexington Ave. It's going to be on the first floor for an 18-year-old male, groin pain. Repeating, Engine 1, Mohawk, responding A Alpha to 59 Sherman Street, cross or Henry Johnson Boulevard, Lexington Ave. It's going to be for a first floor, 18-year-old male, groin pain, 2235.
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0: 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We're back at 61 Quail. We're with the patient.
1: 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Mohawk, can you, Mohawk, was it Mohawk 15? 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

0: Tungsten Truck 3 responding A Alpha to 1115 Crump Hill Road, Cross Street Aspen and Eustace Avenue. 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
1: And 01, we're at 5959 Sherman Street. If you can't see us, then you're not on Sherman Street.
0: We were given 259. We're on route to 59 now.

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Again, repeating, Engine 4, Mohawk, responding A Alpha, 230 Columbia Circle, Cross Street, White Pine Drive. It's going to be Apartment 247, 96-year-old male, sick person, 2251.

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1: A20. Engine 1 in Mohawk 45, Central Ave, Adam Response Department. 14I. 70-year-old female there, sick. Rosa Henry Johnson Boulevard in Lexington Ave, Engine 1, Mohawk 45, Central Ave, Adam Response 14I, Ida. 70-year-old female there, sick. Henry Johnson in Lexington, 920.

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1: 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We're back in Mohawk, went to St. Peter's, and you can show us in quarters.

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1: Engine 7, Engine 10, Mohawk 100, Waterfleet Ave, Extension, Motel 6. 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Delta response for a breathing problem is going to be in the lobby. Everett and Waterfleet Ave, 920.

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0: Engine 4, Rescue 1, and Mohawk, 38 Columbia Circle East, see Charlie response, apartment 353. Male there with an unknown medical problem. Across the White Pine Drive, it's Engine 4, Rescue 1, and Mohawk, 38 Columbia Circle East. Correction, it's 30 Columbia Circle East. See Charlie response, apartment 353. A male there with an unknown medical problem. Across the White Pine Drive, 921.
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truck one to dispatch. Can you let the caller know that we are not able to get into the front door? It's got a code on it. Have them come out and meet us, please.

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1: Engine 5, Mohawk 260 South Pearl Street. Hey, Adam, response. Police are on the scene with a male who's been assaulted. That's Rensselaer Street, South Ferry Street. Engine 5, Mohawk 260 South Pearl Street. AM response. Police are on the scene. The male has been assaulted. It's okay to roll in Rensselaer Street and South Ferry Street, 1117.
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3: 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Can you send AP to this location? 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

0: 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We're getting flagged down at the bus stop in Washington and Lark for a female down unknown problem. Do you want to start a rescue and ambulance, please?
1: Rescue 1, are you back or did you go over to the med?
0: We're back in.

0: 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You can cancel ALS. 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

0: 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Can I have a run number for 358 Orange?
1: Yes, sir. Your number is 137-886.
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3: Angel 5, Rescue 2, Mohawk 112 State Street. Delta response can be in front for male unconscious with the South Pearl Street and Lodge Street. Engine 5, Rescue 2, Mohawk 112 State Street. Delta response is going to be in front for male unconscious. South Pearl Street and Lodge Street, 1207.

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truck for, and we'll have 27 Hecka Boulevard. Yeah, in response is door number 2. For room 217, 17-year-old male there with a medical problem across from Samaritan Road and Crown Terrace. It's truck 4, Mohawk, 27 Hecka Boulevard. Yeah, in response, door number 2 for room 217 for a male with a medical problem, Samaritan Road, Crown Terrace, 1214.

0: Engine 9 dispatcher. We were just able to get back into service. We're going to take that call for truck 4. They're aware they're going to be in service in quarters.
1: Where is he? Fluffy.
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Rock One Rescue Squad, 51 South Pearl Street. A Adam response for the elevator rescue for one, two people stuck. Across the Beaver Street and Hudson Ave. Truck One, the Rescue Squad, 51 South Pearl Street. A Adam response for an elevator rescue, two people stuck. Floor number one, Beaver Street, Hudson Ave, 1218.

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0: Engine 1, rescue 1 in Omaha, 255 Lark Street at the Pine Hills Family Medicine in front. See Charlie response for an overdose for a 25-year-old male. Question is a J in Hudson. Engine 1, rescue 1 in Omaha, 255 Lark Street at the Pine Hills Family Medicine. It's going to be right in front of that address. See Charlie response for possible overdose for a 25-year-old male. Question is a J in Hudson at 1230.
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engine 2 Mohawk, 40 North Pearl Street. And a response going to be in front, 50-year-old female there with a fall. Rose Pine Street and State Street. Engine 2 Mohawk, 40 North Pearl Street. And a response going to be in front, female with a fall. Pine Street, State Street, 1245.

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0: 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See Charlie response for chest pains for an 85-year-old female. Crosses Patroon Creek. Truck 3 engine 10 at Mohawk, 400 Patroon Creek Boulevard. In suite 210, second floor, see Charlie for chest pains for an 85-year-old female. 1252.
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1: Just said, help me again.
0: So PD and Ralph for the Super Bowl.
1: Oh, where is the tree fall? 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
0: That's right.
1: Let me check. 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

0: 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I heard the caller is a house fire there. There's no further. It was North Swan Street and Large Street. Truck 2, Rescue 2, Rescue Squad, Engine 1, Engine 7, Engine 5, Truck 1, Battalion 1, 68 3rd Street, alarm of fire being transmitted. Crossing North Swan Street and Lark Street, 1259 York.
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0: having all companies. This is going to not be on Third Street. It's going to be on Colony or Livingston.
1: I just haven't, we only got the 68 Third Street number, so.
0: It's going to be in the woods behind, behind 83 Third Street.
1: It's behind 83 Third Street?
0: Correct. It smells like burning brush.
1: All companies that are going to 68 Third Street from the structure fire, it's going to be behind 83 Third Street in the woods back there at 1304. Battalion 1 receive.
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1: 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It's a signal 15 at this time. 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
3: 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And we'll take out by you.
1: 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We're holding engine 7 and rescue 2. 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

truck 2, Mohawk 393 North Pearl Street, Adam response, room 2, 55-year-old male there with a medical problem, Rosa Van Wart Street, Pleasant Street. Truck 2, Mohawk 393 North Pearl Street, Adam response, room 2, 55-year-old male there with a medical problem, Van Wart, Pleasant Street, 1314.

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Could you please make that phone call?

0: dispatch, return Trump 2. Mohawk's got one patient, BLS St. Pete's.
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1: 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So Engine 4, Rescue 2, Rescue Squad, Truck 3, Battalion 2, and Mohawk, I-90 East. And the throughway is going to be right exit 24. It's going to be westbound, just off the exit there. The car is hydroplane and it's rollover, unknown injury. Your out time is going to be 13:45.
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1: dispatcher. Go ahead.
2: Can I just have the location of this again?
1: Excuse me, I-90 eastbound by exit 24 of the thruway.
2: Thank you.
0: Mohawk 15 responding I-90 west.
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Dispatch, 203. We are at the ramp from 87 to I-90 through a split. Not seeing anything at the ramp. Do you have anything further?

0: 104 Dispatcher, we're arriving. We're on I-90 westbound. The accident is heading eastbound. We're coming out one vehicle on its side. 104 will be command. We're investigating.
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0: 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Also, return to truck.
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3: 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We're gonna turn around to Schenectady.
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3: 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You need me to continue in or you're good?
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3: 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Dispatcher, I'm in service.
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0: rescue 2 to engine 4.
1: Go ahead.
0: You guys are good there as far as ALS.
1: Yeah, that's correct. 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Cancel you. We're all set. There's no injuries here.
0: Appreciate it.

0: Paul 15 dispatch. 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We got released by engine 4. It was going to be an Army.
1: Received. 4-2.

0: 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Scene turn over to state police and the tow truck. I already returned Mohawk also.
1: Engine 4. 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

0: Engine 1, Mohawk 400, Hudson Ave, Adam Response, apartment 1216, 24-year-old female there who's sick, across the South Lake Ave and Quail Street. Engine 1 and Mohawk 400, Hudson Ave, Adam Response, apartment 1216, for female there with a medical problem, South Lake Ave and Quail Street, 1412. Breast, of course.
1: Resume 4-2-3.

Aurora Rescue Squad, Rescue 2, Mohawk 325 Northern Boulevard. It's a Delta response, third floor, room 324. 61-year-old female unconscious, Professor Shaker Road, Manning Boulevard. Rescue Squad, Rescue 2, in Mohawk 325 Northern Boulevard. Delta response, room 324. 61-year-old female unconscious, Shaker and Manning, 1414.

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2: 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They're aware.
1: Okay.

Rescue 1, Truck 2, and Mohawk 161, Washington Ave. This is Charlie Response. It's going to be inside the library. 20-year-old female there. Possible overdose. Cross to Dove and Lark. Rescue 1, Truck 2, and Mohawk 161, Washington Ave. Library. See Charlie Response. Female inside. Possible overdose. Dove and Lark. 1420.

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1: 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Engine 11 and MOA 361 New Scotland Ave, the item response for female there with a fall, Harris Ave and Glenwood Street, 1432.

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1: Okay, well, where did that patient go?
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1: Thank you. 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

Truck 2, Mohawk 12, St. Joseph Terrace. Hey, Adam, response, room 6. Your female there with a medical problem. Across the 1st Street and 2nd Street. Truck 2 and Mohawk 12, St. Joseph Terrace. Hey, Adam, response, room 6 for female. Medical problem. 1st Street, 2nd Street, 12, 14, 37.

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1: Fortunes are

truck 3 Mohawk 1367 Washington Avenue, Baker response is going to be in the front hallway. 90-year-old female with a fall across Jermaine Street in Fuller Road. Truck 3 Mohawk 1367 Washington Avenue, Baker response, the front hallway for a female with a fall. Jermaine Street in Fuller Road, 1441.

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Engine 2 Rescue 2, Mohawk 18, Dudley Heights. The Delta response is going to be in front, 28-year-old female, pregnancy-related problem. It was on Northern Boulevard and North Manning Boulevard. Engine 2 Rescue 2, Mohawk 18, Dudley Heights. Delta response is going to be in front, 28-year-old female with a pregnancy-related problem, Northern Boulevard and North Manning Boulevard, 1455.

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Engine 11 and Mark 89 Crescent Drive, Adam Response, 79-year-old female there with a medical problem, across to Burncliff Avenue, Scotland Ave. Engine 11 and Mohawk 89 Crescent Drive, Adam Response, 79-year-old female there who's sick, Burncliff Avenue, Scotland Ave. 15-year-old.

Engine Engine 1, Mohawk, responding 400 Hudson Avenue, cross streets of South Lake Avenue, Quail Street, responding A, Bravo, Department 1216, 24-year-old female, sick, repeating for Engine 1, Mohawk, responding A, Alpha, to 400 Hudson Avenue, cross streets of South Lake Ave, Quail Street. It's going to be apartment 1216 for a 24-year-old female sick person, 1525.

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1: 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It's apartment 1216.
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0: Engine 2 Mohawk, responding A Alpha to 345 Northern Boulevard, cross streets of Shaker Road, Manning. It's going to be for a 63-year-old female sick person in the Wellness Department, main floor. Correction, Rescue Squad, Mohawk, responding A Alpha to 345 Northern Boulevard, cross streets of Shaker and Manning. It's going to be for a 63-year-old female sick person. They're going to be on the Wellness Department, main floor, 1550.
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Attention Truck 4 Rescue 1, Mohawk Sea Charlie Response, Washington Park. It's going to be on the bench by the Henry Johnson Monument. 24-year-old female possible overdose across the State Street hazmat. Again, that's Truck 4 Rescue 1, Mohawk Sea Charlie Response, Washington Park. 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
1: 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I was wondering if I could get PD there as well, please.
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0: 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We've located the patient. 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
1: 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Mohawk 44.

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Rescue Squad Rescue 2 and Mohawk 345 Northern Boulevard, Charlie response. It's going to be room 159, 75-year-old male with a breathing problem, Cruster Shaker Road, Manning Boulevard. Rescue Squad, Rescue 2, Mohawk 345, Northern Boulevard, see Charlie responses, room 159, 75-year-old male, breathing problem, Shaker and Manning, 1620.

0: Rescue with Rescue 2 in Mohawk, 345 Northern Boulevard. See Charlie for a breathing problem in room 159. It's truck 2 with Rescue 2, 345 Northern Boulevard. See Charlie, room 159 for a breathing problem. Shaker and Manning, 1628.
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2: Engine 11, Engine 10, Mohawk, 181 Euclid Ave, to the Delta response, 83-year-old female there with a fall, across the Berkshire Boulevard. Engine 11, Engine 10, Mohawk, 181 Euclid Ave, Delta response, 83-year-old female with a fall, off of Berkshire Boulevard, 1653.

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0: 1705.

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Center 4 Rescue 1, Mohawk 195, Washington Ave Extension, Delta response. Going to be in the front lobby for a female with a seizure across the wrap in Springsteen Road, 1701.

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2: Appreciate you, sir. Thank you.

attention engine 5, truck 1, responding C, Charlie, to 121 Madison Ave, to third floor, smoke alarm. Cross streets are South Pearl Street, Fulton Street. Repeating for engine 5, truck 1, responding C, Charlie, to 121 Madison Avenue. It's going to be a third floor, smoke alarm. Cross streets, South Pearl Street, Fulton Street, 1721.

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1: Just so you know, that alarm's coming in again now.
2: Reese, dispatch, we're at the panel. We're trying to reset. It's a little smoky. We'll give it another shot here in a minute.
1: Okay, I'll cancel this one then.

0: Dispatch Drop 4, take us out of service and can you start APD to the Delaware Empire House?
1: Receive, what do you have there?
0: The neighbor domestic dispute, looking to file a report.
1: Okay, you guys are out of service on this?
2: Yeah, correct.
0: That's correct. Take us out for now.
1: Is there an actual address to it?
2: Yeah.

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1: Okay. I have that as engine 9's quarters. That's where they're going to be?
0: That's correct.
1: Okay.

0: 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Shaw Corridor Rescue 4, hold up for 1 second.
1: Rescue number 6. Engine 5 back in quarters.
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97 and Mohawk Livingston Ave and Northlake Ave, yeah, in response for a traffic accident. 10-7 and Mohawk Livingston Ave and Northlake Ave, yeah, in response for a traffic accident. You're out at 17.

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1: Sure.

0: you and everything.
1: As you died in Mohawk. As you died in Mohawk, 140 Academy Road at Girls Academy. They offer response for traumatic injuries. The 15-year-old male with a possible leg fracture is going to be by the soccer field. Engine 9 in Mohawk, 140 Academy, Arona Girls Academy. It's going to be by the soccer field, by the middle school. They offer response for traumatic injury for a 15-year-old male with a leg fracture. Aggressive Bethlehem and Hackett, 1821.

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1: Mohawk 34, I think Jesus.
2: Truck toward Mohawk, if you come in front of the fire truck, keep walking back towards the soccer fields or behind the school.
0: Right, over to you.

对我，115 Kill Road, apartment 409. We've got a response for a fall, the medical one. The female of unknown age, trespassing, circling his sedan. Repeating truck 3, 115 Crumfield Road, apartment 409. So B Bravo, response for a full medical alarm for a female of unknown age, 1835.

Engine 1 Rescue 1, Mohawk 161, Washington Ave, the library. It's a Delta response. We're male there with unknown medical problem. Across from Dove Street and Lark Street. Engine 1 Rescue 1, Mohawk 161, Washington Ave, Delta response. We're male there, unknown medical problem. Dove and Lark, 1904.

0: 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I'm on 39 in a row to 161 Washington Ave.
1: Received. Thank you.

0: turn us into one and change the Mohawk. The person got up and walked away.
1: Crazy Mohawk for you. Oh, 39, you can cancel. You can cancel, walked away. The guy walked away. 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

Truck 1, Rescue 9, Mohawk, South Station, 126 Arch Street, see Charlie response. It's going to be in the lobby, 60-year-old male chest pain. Crest of Trinity Place, Broad Street, Truck 1, Rescue 9, Mohawk, 126 Arch Street, South Station, see Charlie. It's going to be in their lobby, 60-year-old male chest pain. Trinity Place, Broad Street, 1927.

Engine 4, Mohawk 140, Washington Ave Extension. They have in response room 67, 84-year-old female. They were sick, Crosser Fuller Road, and Springsteen Road. Engine 4, Mohawk 140, Washington Ave Extension. They had in response room 67, 84-year-old female. There with a medical problem. Fuller Road and Springsteen Road, 1929.

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Engine 1 Mohawk 161 Washington Ave. They had a response committee at the front desk of the library. 13-year-old male there who's sick. Across the Gulf Street, Lark Street. Engine 1 and Mohawk 161 Washington Ave. Library. They had a response committee inside at the front desk. 13-year-old male who's sick. Dove and Lark, 1936.

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1: 1940.

Engine 2, Mohawk 176, Sheridan Ave, Adam response. Be the first floor, 52-year-old female there who's sick. Crosser South Swamp Street and Dove Streets. Engine 2, Mohawk 176, Sheridan Ave, Adam response. First floor, 52-year-old female with a medical problem. South Swan and Dove, 1944.

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